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It's Craig Carson, and I need a picture of your dog dressed up Irish because we're getting ready for Irish Fest. 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Hey, maybe your dog can bark in an Irish accent, like my dog. See? That's talent. And not only do you get to show off your Celtic Canine to the world, but you could win a 4-pack to Irish Fest. Oh, and just in case you were wondering, Milwaukee Irish Fest is August 13th through 16th at Summerfest Grounds. Upload a picture of your doggo. The best way is the

0: 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Thank you.
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0: My dad, Lyle Krieger, has been known to say, "You know, a warranty is only as good as the people that stand behind it." 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Or some other company bought them out, and they weren't honoring that past company's warranties. 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

0: 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She's looking for a local coffee shop. 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
1: Hi, this is Dan Buttry, combat veteran of the Iraq War. 47 years prior to the Battle of Gettysburg, our founding fathers declared independence and these United States were born. 87 years later, going into July 4th, 1863, Wisconsin's Iron Brigade would fight during the opening shots of Gettysburg and lose a staggering 65% of their entire unit. This just to hold the line long enough for reinforcements to arrive and eventually win the day, keeping our states united. It's not been an easy 250 years since our independence, but all the same, worth every drop of blood to keep this amazing nation of ours free and united the best we can. Happy birthday, America.
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2: 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She's looking for a local coffee shop. 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

0: wide estimates from an inexperienced in the trades estimator. It happens. I get frustrated when I hear about that, because after having been in business as long as we have, you come across a lot of situations where there was no way that a satellite estimate could have even been close to accurate. We get up there on the roof. We're crawling in attics so that our estimate can be accurate and you get no surprises. Just recently, I was told about a painter who found that a newly shingled roof was put over a bunch of rotted wood. That was a $5,000 surprise. That's not going to happen when L.H. Krieger & Son takes on your project. This is Leah Krieger-Bitar. Get a better roof from good people.
1: L.H. Krieger & Son, a better roof from good people.
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0: 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You can win Tusk tickets and a pair for Todd Rundgren. Both those shows, Pabst Theater, next month. On the list at 4 o'clock, KLH list creator Laura Foley has a sky list because it's been beautiful outside. Let's celebrate that, and you can add to it. Right after the list, another pair for Cheap Trick just announced. Landmark Credit Union live in November. Then 5:35 classic pair. Happy birthday, Don Henley. Two for him.
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It's Craig Carson, and I need a picture of your dog dressed up Irish because we're getting ready for Irish Fest. 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Hey, maybe your dog can bark in an Irish accent, like my dog. See? That's talent. And not only do you get to show off your Celtic Canine to the world, but you could win a 4-pack Irish Fest. Oh, and just in case you were wondering, Milwaukee Irish Fest is August 13th through 16th at Summerfest Grounds. 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The best way is the KLH app. Download that thing if you don't have it yet. Thank you.

0: Ever wonder how people decide where to spend their money? It usually starts with a simple search. Mary just moved to town. She's looking for a local coffee shop. What does she do? Well, she pulls out her phone and types best coffee shop near me. And instantly, Google gives her a whole bunch of options. She doesn't click the first name she sees. She looks for something familiar, something she's seen before. That's where smart marketing comes in. 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
1: Where do you keep your passwords? 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
1: Hi, this is Dan Buttrey, combat veteran of the Iraq War. Wounded so severely during the first day of battle at Gettysburg as part of the Wisconsin 7th Infantry, Sergeant Francis Coates had both of his eyes shot out and was bayoneted by the enemy. He pulled himself up against a tree, loaded his weapon, and continued to yell and cuss at the rebels. Rescued by fellow Union soldiers, Coates would survive the war and receive the Medal of Honor. He married, learned a trade, and moved to Nebraska, where he sadly passed away at 63 from pneumonia. Coates' story begs the question, how dedicated would you fight to keep this country free from sworn enemies? Thank you, Francis Coates, for representing the best of our warrior ethos over the past 250 years.
0: Ewald Automotive and 96.5 WKLH remain committed to serving southeastern Wisconsin's veterans and the families of veterans with the utmost dignity and excellence. 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

0: 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She's looking for a local coffee shop. What does she do? 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She doesn't click the first name she sees. 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

0: Tickets up the wazoo. 96.5 KLH on the pop quiz at 3 o'clock. You can win Tusk tickets and a pair for Todd Rundgren. Both those shows, Pabst Theater, next month. On the list at 4 o'clock, KLH list creator Laura Foley has a sky list because it's been beautiful outside. Let's celebrate that and you can add to it. Right after the list, another pair for Cheap Trick just announced. Landmark Credit Union live in November. Then 5:35 classic pair. Happy birthday, Don Henley. Two for him.
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6: 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Fleetwood Mac had recently played the concert series, and so did Tiny Tim, Flip Wilson, Blood, Sweat, and Tears, and Chuck Berry. The festival's next installment, 2 days after Zeppelin, added Joni Mitchell and Tim Hardin. B.B. King and Led Zeppelin each played two sets at the Wallman Rink Theater at 7 and 9:30 p.m. Some seats sold for $1 apiece. Seats that were a little better sold for $1.50. Both shows were sold out. That's another Led Zepp update. I'm Carol Miller, and I'm always happy to help you get the lead out.
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2: 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She's looking for a local coffee shop. What does she do? Well, she pulls out her phone and types best coffee shop near me. And instantly, Google gives her a whole bunch of options. She doesn't click the first name she sees. She looks for something familiar, something she's seen before. 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If you want to be the business people choose first, it starts with being visible where they're actually looking. 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
1: 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All right. 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
1: Hi, this is Dan Buttrey, combat veteran of the Iraq War. 47 years prior to the Battle of Gettysburg, our founding fathers declared independence and these United States were born. 87 years later, going into July 4th, 1863, Wisconsin's Iron Brigade would fight during the opening shots of Gettysburg and lose a staggering 65% of their entire unit. This just to hold the line long enough for reinforcements to arrive and eventually win the day, keeping our states united. It's not been an easy 250 years since our independence, but all the same, worth every drop of blood to keep this amazing nation of ours free and united the best we can. Happy birthday, America.
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0: Tickets up the wazoo. 96.5 KLH on the pop quiz at 3 o'clock. You can win Tusk tickets and a pair for Todd Rundgren. Both those shows, Pabst Theater, next month. On the list at 4 o'clock, KLH list creator Laura Foley has a sky list because it's been beautiful outside. Let's celebrate that and you can add to it. Right after the list, another pair for Cheap Trick just announced. Landmark Credit Union live in November. Then 5:35 classic pair. Happy birthday, Don Henley. Two for him.
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0: 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It's Craig Carson and I need a picture of your dog dressed up Irish. 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Hey, maybe your dog can bark in an Irish accent, like my dog. See? 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And not only do you get to show off your Celtic Canine to the world, but you could win a 4-pack to Irish Fest. 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
1: Hi, this is Dan Buttrey, combat veteran of the Iraq War. Wounded so severely during the first day of battle at Gettysburg as part of the Wisconsin 7th Infantry, Sergeant Francis Coates had both of his eyes shot out and was bayoneted by the enemy. He pulled himself up against a tree, loaded his weapon, and continued to yell and cuss at the rebels. Rescued by fellow Union soldiers, Coates would survive the war and receive the Medal of Honor. He married, learned a trade, and moved to Nebraska, where he sadly passed away at 63 from pneumonia. Coates' story begs the question, how dedicated would you fight to keep this country free from sworn enemies? Thank you, Francis Coates, for representing the best of our warrior ethos over the past 250 years.
0: Ewald Automotive and 96.5 WKLH remain committed to serving southeastern Wisconsin's veterans and the families of veterans with the utmost dignity and excellence. 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
1: Rita, what's up?
2: Oh, I was just calling in on the walking thing. I walk way too fast, and people go, why are you running? People don't like to walk with me because of it.
3: I'll walk with you.
2: I can't stand it when they walk slow. Because I have older brothers, and they would try to lose me when I was really little.
1: Uh-huh.
2: And so it made me walk fast.
1: Now do you get back at them? Do you walk faster than them now?
2: Well, one can't walk anymore, and the other one's deceased. So.
1: Oh.
2: They're not outpacing me now.
1: Well, you're laughing about it. That's good, too. Thanks for calling.
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0: Tickets up the wazoo. 96.5 KLH on the pop quiz at 3 o'clock. You can win Tusk tickets and a pair for Todd Rundgren. Both those shows, Pabst Theater, next month. On the list at 4 o'clock, KLH list creator Laura Foley has a sky list because it's been beautiful outside. Let's celebrate that and you can add to it. Right after the list, another pair for Cheap Trick just announced. Landmark Credit Union live in November. Then 5:35 classic pair. Happy birthday, Don Henley. Two for him.
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1: Marcus has the week off on vacation. He will return next week. So I'm walking through Southridge Mall last night, Doreen. And
2: okay, why?
1: Well, I was there to meet one of my buddies who has a job at Southridge Mall. And also to pick up a new pair of shorts at Golf Galaxy inside Dick's. Some new golf shorts. I don't have any white shorts, so I needed a pair of white shorts. I think maybe I told you that Elle got upset at me recently because I'm wearing a pair of older khaki shorts that she says I got to throw out. So I was there to replace those.
2: And okay, really upset at you? Or are those just your words?
1: No, I think she was clearly upset at me, Doreen. I think she's like, you know, you can't wear those anymore. Like, and she's right. They're kind of like faded. And they have, I don't know if you've ever, they sort of have my imprint of my butt on the back of the shorts. It's like I've worn them so much. I love them. And in any case, I got to get rid of them. So I was there to get some new shorts and I was there to see my buddy and I was walking the length of the mall and I realized something. I had an epiphany while I was walking through Southridge Mall. I realized I'm walking like an old guy. I'm like, you got to stop. You got to stop. You know, I'm like kind of a little bit hunched over. I'm moving too slow. And now my new goal in life, Doreen, one of my new goals is to stand up straighter and walk taller because I think, you know, that frame of mind can mean a lot.
2: Okay, so you asked me before we started this if I walk fast or slow.
1: Mm-hmm.
2: Knowing what you know about me,

0: Fast.
1: Okay. Now, of course I walk fast. I'm in a hurry. I am determined. I have somewhere to be, and I have no time to walk with someone who walks like an old man. Now, that being said, I also, I don't know if you've seen me, and today is probably a good day to show this. I have a 34-inch inseam. Mm-hmm. I am a woman.
0: That's the same as mine, by the way.
1: I have extremely long legs.
0: And I'm 6'2".
1: And I'm 5'8".
0: Right.
1: So, you know, if you're an artist, you look at people before you draw them, mm-hmm. and they either have long torsos or long legs. Mm-hmm. And then that's how you sort of determine, at least this is what I was told by an artist. And so my torso is tiny. From my natural waist.
0: Now I'm going to look at you all different now. I got to check that out.
1: From my natural waist to where my legs start, I mean, it's short. Because I'm all leg, and, mm-hmm. and my kids are all leg. My husband's all leg. My mm-hmm. husband has got a 36-inch or so
0: wow.
1: inseam.
0: Mm-hmm.
1: So I can't help but walk fast.
0: Mm-hmm. Well, there's a new study about all of this, which is very timely based on what we're talking about and what my epiphany was last night. The folks at YouGov did a study about how fast people walk, and they found out that 7% of us consider ourselves to be, quote, very fast walkers.
1: Mm-hmm.
0: 29% of us think we're somewhat fast, and 43% of us say we're about average.
1: Okay.
0: I would say I fall into that category, even though I'm now determined to stand straighter and maybe walk a little brisker.
1: Okay.
0: I think I'm about average with my walking speed. If you want to chime in, 414-799-1965. If you want to tell us how fast you think you walk, it's important. I was playing golf over the weekend. I said I had a golf blind date with the two brothers, the Windler brothers, uh-huh. and their buddy Steven. And we were talking about walking. And these guys are younger guys. They're like 35. And they're saying, you know, walking is underrated. I'm like, darn straight. You know, as just an activity. We need to do that kind of thing. And here's a couple of other stats that the folks at YouGov found out about walking. If the person you're walking with is going faster than you.
1: Mm-hmm.
0: Do you do anything? Now, you're a competitive person, Doreen.
1: Yeah.
0: Do you walk even faster than to pass them?
1: Here's the thing.
0: Mm-hmm.
1: I have met very few people that walk faster than me. If someone is walking faster than me, I think they're jogging or they're moving. So I'm not going to jog to catch up with somebody.
0: Mm-hmm.
1: If I wanted to catch up with somebody, maybe I would go faster, but no, I don't want to beat anybody if we're walking together.
0: 40% of people say they speed up if they see somebody walking faster than them, and mm. then they increase their own speed to catch up and pass them. It's kind of like that competitive thing when you're driving and you see somebody,
1: yeah.
0: they're like, I'm going to get past them.
1: I'm typically not in a race mm-hmm. when I'm just walking.
0: Also says, if you encounter this, somebody walking faster than you, 18% of people ask the person to slow down.
1: I get asked to slow down all the time.
0: Do you really?
1: Yeah, when I'm walking with people, yes.
0: Mm-hmm. 33% of people in this situation just let the person go right ahead of them.
1: Mm-hmm.
0: Yep. Well, if you have any thoughts on walking, 414-799-1965. Love to hear from you. Do you walk fast? Do you walk somewhat fast? Do you walk at an average speed? And are you like me? Are you determined now to stand taller and walk faster as you get through life? While you're thinking about that, here's Jim Gaffigan.
2: This is a walking city. You ever walk behind someone that's walking so slow you have to hold yourself back from stabbing them? Move it along! It's a building! You ever walk next to that stranger that wants to walk the same speed as you? What, are we on a date here? I don't even know you! Sometimes I find myself being the weirdo. You ever been walking next to some stranger and for no reason at all you beat them to the corner? You'll be a millionaire? I beat ya. That's great, freak.
3: Milwaukee's Hometown Morning Show. KLH.
0: Number is 414-799-1965. Hi, who's this?
4: Yeah, this is Scott. I'm a, what you would call, a fast walker.
0: Well, you ought to get together with Doreen, then.
1: We can exercise together.
4: Yeah, well, my friends are always telling me, slow down when I'm just bouncing the tunnel when I go somewhere to get in and out of the hall or in
1: Same.
4: And out of the store.
1: Same. So. I'm always in a hurry.
0: Slow down, enjoy life.
4: Always,
1: I enjoy life plenty.
4: Even my taller friends,

0: even my taller friends that I have, I walk faster than them. So.
1: Well, that Doreen, do you walk faster than Jim? And does Jim ever tell you to slow down?
2: No, so just, actually, Jim and I walk, I think, the same.
1: All right. Hi, who's this?
3: Todd out of Cedar Grove.
1: What's up, Todd?
3: I wanted to chime in on the walking.
1: Yeah.
3: Listen, I'm 65, just turned 65. Just started walking, and you're all talking about it. I just started walking a week ago. I smoke cigarettes. I drink. I have COPD. But I also have leg cramps and knee problems.
1: Mm-hmm.
3: And I thought, well, why not get out and walk? And I listened to you all. I did that. I actually went out and walked.
2: Awesome.
3: I walked with a friend.
1: Great. Congrats.
3: He's much

0: Yep. And it's funny. I'm 5 foot. I got short legs. And I walk way too fast, and people go, why are you running? So, yeah, people don't like to walk with me because of it.
1: I'll walk with you.
0: Awesome, awesome. I need somebody to walk with me because I can't stand it when they walk slow.
1: I getcha.
0: And I think it's because I have older brothers, and they would try to lose me when I was really little,
2: uh-huh.
0: So I would panic. They thought it was funny, and so it made me walk fast.
2: Now do you get back at them? Do you walk faster than them now?
0: Well, one can't walk anymore, and the other one's deceased, so they're not outpacing me now.
2: Well, you're laughing about it. That's good, too. Thanks for calling.
0: Oh, yeah. I know they're laughing about it, too.
2: All right. Have a good day.
0: Love your show.
1: Thanks.
2: Appreciate it. Number is 414-799-1965. Hi, who's this?
3: This is TJ.
2: TJ, what's up?
3: Hey, I was calling about the walking thing. So I have a funny story. My previous employer discouraged, like, movement of any kind.
1: What?
3: I got actually called into the office one time, and they said, when you're here, you're just sit in your office with the door closed and work.
1: Wow.
3: And I... Then I was like, okay, and I actually gained, in 2 years, I gained about 50 pounds. It was after my phone thought I was dead because I had so few steps. And now my new employer encourages you to go for a walk every 2 hours for at least 15 minutes, and the culture is completely different at the new organization.
1: Yeah, much, much better, I'm sure.
2: You found the right spot, TJ. Good.
3: Absolutely.
2: Yeah, we have to sit inside this room with the door closed and do our jobs.
1: True, but it's only a few hours.
2: That's right. Hey, TJ, thanks for listening to the show. Appreciate it.
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2: How bizarre. How bizarre. How bizarre.
0: It's time for the Bizarre Files on Milwaukee's Hometown Morning Show.
1: A horrible honeymoon for a Wisconsin couple in Yellowstone National Park. The bride, Gretchen Ploise, was struck by the Taco Bell Cyclospora parasite on the honeymoon. She felt fine at first, but then had nonstop severe stomach pain for the entirety of the honeymoon in Yellowstone National Park. The vows said in sickness and health, so we're getting an early start on that, she quipped. So apparently a sense of humor for the young lady there. It's a horrible way to start the honeymoon. If you had a honeymoon horror story you want to share with us, 414-799-1965 is the number. That's a bad way to get started. Other Cyclospora news in the Bizarre Files today. People are turning to gummies to get their fruits and vegetables because of this parasite and the fear of eating vegetables and fruits. Growing number of brands offering superfood-based gummies that claim to provide recommended daily levels of fruit and vegetable nutrition. They claim to provide the recommended daily levels. The backlash against salad coming as thousands of people have reported getting sick from lettuce and other greens. So, gummies. And don't they normally say, Doreen, that like vitamins in general, not a really reliable way to get
3: it's
1: all your...
3: It's not a substitute, that's for sure. Yes. You can get some benefit out of it, but it's not a substitute.
1: Yes, get off the gummies and go find some safe fruits and vegetables at the store.
3: People are debating about a toy. This one's called the My Mini Baby Mom and Surprise Doll. It's a pregnant doll with a removable stomach that contains a very realistic amniotic sac and a tiny plastic baby, oh yeah, and slime inside. There is absolutely, positively, 100% no need for this. The doll is supposedly available for pre-order now in the UK. It's unclear when it'll be available in the US. However, there is a link to the product. But it seems to be down right now. Maybe they're thinking maybe we shouldn't do this. There's absolutely no reason for this.
1: Yeah, the stomach is removable from what I'm understanding.
3: Yeah, because once you take the baby out, then there's no pregnant stomach.
1: Yeah, in order to birth the baby, you remove the doll's stomach, you pull out the sack, and you squeeze it until you can push the baby out.
3: I mean...
1: God. Nothing
3: the world is so messed up right now, right. And this is just proof.
1: And so, does

0: slime, is it still self-contained in there? Like when you squeeze it out, it doesn't like come out entirely, does it? Or it goes into another like chamber that holds it there?
1: No.
0: Otherwise, kids are going to eat this stuff.
1: Yeah.
0: Not a good idea.
1: Disgusting.
0: Yeah. And then, you know, maybe a doll that has the explosive diarrhea is next on the list. Who knows?
1: That would almost be better.
0: Our number is 414-799-1965. Hi, who's this?
2: Dennis.
0: Dennis, what's up?
2: Hey, following to the wishes of my former wife, we had all five of our children born at home.
1: Okay.
2: First three with a doctor and a midwife, the last two with just a midwife. And part of the deal, getting kids ready for this birthing process, she had a doll that she would show the kids and demonstrate how the baby was going to come out. Because all four of the older ones were there for the birth of their siblings.
1: Okay, now that I understand, actually, and I think that they have those medically.
2: Yeah.
1: This is a little bit different.
0: This is graphic and kind of disgusting.
2: But that type of doll, that would be useful for that and that alone. That's it.
1: Yeah, maybe. Even then, I'm not sure. With you need the amniotic sac and fluid.
2: Yeah, well, all of my kids are extremely close to one another, and I believe it's because of the bonding that occurred from that point on.
0: All right. Well, good. Hey, thanks for sharing, Dennis.
2: Yep. You guys take care and God bless.
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4: 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This just to hold the line long enough for reinforcements to arrive and eventually win the day, keeping our states united. 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

0: I wanted to bring my take on real coffee to the community. 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For some, that means making a statement. 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
1: We've got at least a couple of animal stories. Actually, three if you consider a human being to be an animal, and of course we are. First of all, a bear spent all night inside an SUV in Colorado, honking the horn the whole time, all night long. The guy who owns the SUV thought it was a crazy neighbor inside his car. He goes out, a bear locked in there in the passenger seat and just hitting the horn over and over and over again. Hey, I'm stuck in here.
2: Or just like a kid.
1: Yeah, the SUV. I could just picture it. The bear, like, realizing maybe that's the only way out. I don't know.
2: No, I think he was more like, what's this? Ooh, that's fun.
1: Maybe. The SUV owner tied a rope to the door handle, then unlocked the door by yanking on the rope, and the bear exited the car, and the whole thing was over, but not before it caused a disturbance in the neighborhood there in the middle of the night. I mean, I guess if you're a bear, you got to give him credit for finding it, or maybe you're right. Maybe he just found it by mistake, and he's having a good time. Who knows?
2: Yeah, I don't think the bear has any idea that that's a warning or anything.
1: Really? You don't think so?
2: No.
1: Not possibly. Hey, Yogi was pretty smart, wasn't he?
2: No, not really. Boo-boo was. Yeah. Yogi was not.
1: Maybe it was a boo-boo instead of a Yogi. Who knows?
2: All right, when you go to jail, I guess when you come home, anything could be missing. And this happened to a Florida man. He returned home from jail to find his tarantula collection was gone. Hmm. Now, he valued the tarantulas at $590. I don't even know how you come up with that. Did he have 10 of them and they were $59 each? I don't know.
1: All right.
2: He told deputies that the woman who lived with him when he went to jail sold them.
1: Okay.
2: She was charged with dealing in stolen property and second-degree theft. She removed the tarantulas, got rid of them, sold them because she couldn't feed them, and she feared for her younger siblings. Okay, so they must have lived there, too.
1: Sure.
2: There's more to this story. Then she said there was nothing wrong with the tarantulas, but she sold them because they were dying. What? None of this makes sense, but just know if you're going to be carted off to jail and you have a collection of something that needs to be fed, chances are it's not going to make it.
1: All right, yeah, and I think
2: especially
1: you're right.
2: Especially if you're
3: there's
2: in Florida.
3: There's more to that story.
1: So what do you feed a tarantula, I wonder?
2: I have no idea.
1: All right.
2: I have no interest, don't care. Yeah. I'm sure someone listening probably knows.
1: So, yeah, if you have a tarantula, if you have a pet tarantula, and who's got a pet tarantula? Somebody probably listening does. 414-799-1965. Love to learn more about the tarantulas. And I guess if it would have been Doreen who had been the wife, you would have been the one selling off the tarantulas to get rid of them.
2: Well, I wouldn't be married to someone with tarantulas.
1: I guess that's the bottom line. And finally, in this issue of the Bizarre Files, a story from Seth Meyers on his late night show last night.
4: A German man recently broke the Guinness World Record by popping 60 balloons in 30 seconds using a plunger. Said his wife, "So the toilet is still clogged?"
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1: Deb, would you like to play MKE Jeopardy?
2: Absolutely.
1: That's the spirit. All right. This 2011 comedy film with scenes in Milwaukee starred Kristen Wiig, Maya Rudolph, and Rebel Wilson.
2: What is? I have no clue.
1: Thanks for being honest. What's your name?
3: Steven Quanten.
1: All right. In the 1992 movie Wayne's World, the two main characters, Wayne and Garth, met this famous rock star after a show.
2: Alice Cooper!
1: Alice Cooper is correct.
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1: The play of the night at AmFam last night was made by someone who's not even a player. And we have the injury of the week to talk about as well. It hurts me just thinking about it. We'll get to it in a few minutes in sports after Def Leppard on KLH.

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1: No, not really.
0: The best play of the game was turned in on a Mets home run.
2: There's a deep fly ball to left, and Luis Robert is going to send this one way out of here. My goodness. You don't see many go up there.
0: Yeah, up into the concourse and left field, 451 feet. And did you see the catch the fan made?
1: I did not. I was listening to the game last night.
0: Yeah, he made on the fly catch by the fan, like sort of trapped it against his chest in the air with both hands. And B.A. was saying, hey, it would have left the ballpark if he hadn't stopped it because it would have bounced off the concourse and then into the parking lot at that point. But that's it.
1: Well, you can't win them all.
0: No,
1: so.
0: No. A gargantuan home run for Luis Robert, and the Mets beat the Brewers 4-0. They will try again today at 1:10. Logan Henderson on the mound.
1: I'll be there for that.
0: Yeah, you're going to go?
1: I'm going, yep.
0: Nice. All right. Well, maybe you can get him going back in the right direction.
1: Hope so.
0: The injury of the week in baseball, Joshua Kuroda Grauer. There's a hyphen in there. He plays for the A's. I don't know if you saw this highlight. Did you check this out?
1: So
0: he was at the plate, and he fouled one off his Department of Reproduction, shall we say. Here's the highlight.
3: Kuroda Grauer swings on the first pitch and fouls it off of himself. He's still down. That might have caught him on the inner leg. Maybe even higher.
0: Yeah, higher. Higher.
4: Well, yeah, that'll hurt. Yeah, I don't know that that's much an ice pack can take care of.
3: I don't really know what the protocol for this would be.
4: Catch your breath. Obviously in a lot of pain.
3: It's just a rarity you see a foul ball hit off of that place without a bounce off the ground. And it looks like he will come up with no balls and one strike.
0: Now, did the announcer intend that?
1: Of course.
0: But he didn't even laugh. I mean, that is just fantastic.
1: How about you? That's why you wear a cup. I don't understand.
0: Yes, exactly. This is what a lot of the comments were saying.
1: You don't want to wear one. That's the chance you take. Is it rare? Yep.
0: Yep.
1: Does it hurt? I'm sure it does.
0: Mm-hmm.
1: But
0: yep. Right off the avocado pits. By the way, he required surgery for a ruptured testicle. So that doesn't happen very often because, as I was saying, normally it might be a bounce off the dirt and then back up again. I mean, you could see clearly in the highlight it goes off the bat and goes right where it counts. And he was down for a couple of minutes before he got back up at the plate and hit a single.
1: Mm.
0: And then later had it surgically repaired. But I love the composure of the announcer.
3: And it looks like he will come up with no balls and one strike.
0: He kind of chuckles a little
1: there. Yeah, he meant to do that for sure.
0: I don't know. I think

0: as he was saying it, he didn't mean to do it. But then he's like, oh, this is going to be a good one. Meantime, in the NBA, we're following LeBron James. Where is he going to land? Is it possible he could play with Giannis in Miami? Well, the Miami Heat posted a link to a scheduled live stream titled LeBron James Introductory Press Conference, followed by the date of July 27th. They put this on their YouTube channel in what a team spokesperson said was a mistake. The club's social media department was preparing, it says, for the possibility of LeBron James signing with Miami.
1: Maybe, or maybe not. Maybe when there's smoke, there's fire.
0: Maybe. James's agent, Rich Paul, said earlier yesterday he does not know when his client will decide and what team LeBron James will play for next season. But maybe, like you said, where there's smoke, there's fire, and the fact that they put that up there on social media and then took it down maybe indicates something in Miami for that landing spot for LeBron James. The post was later deleted, and the young intern responsible for the mistake has been traded to Sacramento.
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0: Don't forget about the guy who shows up later this afternoon here on KLH with his antics.
4: 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You can win Tusk tickets and a pair for Todd Rundgren. Both those shows, Pabst Theater, next month. On the list at 4 o'clock, KLH list creator Laura Foley has a sky list because it's been beautiful outside. 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Right after the list, another pair for Cheap Trick just announced. 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Then 5:35 classic pair. Happy birthday, Don Henley. Two for him.
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1: 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It's Dave and Doreen with Marcus on vacation. 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What's going on, Doreen?
2: 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Your Weather Watch 12 forecast for today. It's kind of chilly out there. You're going to notice the difference, and it's not going to get very warm today. For a day in July, this is pretty rare. We'll get to a high of maybe 70. It's 57. I'm Doreen.
1: And I'm Dave.
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1: I discovered a new series on Apple TV, Doreen, and I like it.
2: Okay.
1: It's starring the woman who was in Queen's Gambit.
2: Oh, yeah.
1: The story about the chess champion. Anya Taylor-Joy, something or other. There's a lot of hyphens and stuff in there. I'm not quite sure of her full name, but she's really good as a scam artist on the run. Here's a trailer for Lucky.
4: Just thinking I'd like to get out of here alive.
5: Everything is going according to plan.
4: Until it isn't.
6: Where's my money?
4: I don't have it.
6: That's the wrong answer.
5: How can someone so small cause so much trouble?
6: Whatever game you're playing here, Lucky, it's not going to go the way you think it will.
1: That last voice is Annette Bening, who plays the wife of a crime boss, and she wants her money back that Anya Taylor-Joy and her boyfriend had stolen. The boyfriend disappears, and then she has to kind of figure things out on her own with the help of her ne'er-do-well father, who's in prison, played by Timothy Oliphant. He's fantastic as well. Annette Bening is great. The lead actress is fantastic. I recommend it highly. So there are only two episodes so far, and I gobbled both of them up. Now I'm waiting for the next one to come out.
2: So you can't binge this yet?
1: No, you can't. I think it's on Wednesdays, the new episodes for Lucky are released on Apple TV. And I was thinking about this, too. Here she is. She's a criminal, right? But somehow you're rooting for her. You know,
2: if it's written well, that's what you do. Like with Breaking Bad.
1: Yes, exactly. I have a friend of mine who couldn't watch that series because of that very reason. I can't root for, can't root for a bad guy like that. But they're complicated sometimes. I mean, one of my favorite movies of all time, Butch Cassidy and the Sundance Kid. Did you ever watch that?
2: Yeah.
1: And these two criminals, and you just love them.
2: Yeah.
1: You love these guys. Are there other examples of that? 414-799-1965. Ne'er-do-wells, criminals, bad guys, bad girls, who you root for. This is one of those examples in Lucky on Apple TV. Love to hear from you if you've got other recommendations or if you've got other suggestions for bad characters that somehow you can't help but cheer for. I guess The Sopranos is like that, sort of, right?
2: Yeah, so is The Shield, if you ever saw that.
1: Yep, is that Michael Chiklis?
2: Yep.
1: Yep. I interviewed him one time. It's funny, we used to do, when I was back working for the flagship radio station for Syracuse sports, we would go with the basketball team wherever they were, including the Big East tournament in New York City. And we would do our shows from New York City for half a week, and we would get some stars. We would actually rent the studios for ABC TV or whatever it was in New York. And we got Michael Chiklis to come into the studio in New York and do a morning show with us. I don't think he realized that we weren't broadcast everywhere. He's like fooled by the fact that we were broadcasting in New York City. And he didn't realize that. But yeah, that's another good example. Michael Chiklis in The Shield. If you have any others, feel free. 414-799-1965.
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1: We are getting some others, and we'll get to it in the inbox, along with comments about tarantulas and other animals. First, a request for St. Louis Bob. Wanted to hear Moving On from Bad Company. 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
0: 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Talking about that series, Lucky, that I'm watching on Apple TV, about a scam artist, a bad girl that you're kind of rooting for. And other ideas about that at 414-799-1965. St. Louis Bob online. Go ahead, Bob.
2: Hey, I got one, some bad guys that's in a good show.
0: Okay.
2: It's, I don't know if you ever heard of it, but Leverage.
3: No. I've heard of it, but I haven't seen it.
0: Yeah. Who's it?
2: Oh, man, it's a good series.
0: All right, and it's bad people?
2: But you got a con man, you got a thief. You got a grifter, you got a hitman, you got everything in it.
0: All right, well, Leverage, I got to check that out. Did you know where that is? Or
3: I have no idea. I've heard of it, though.
0: All right, well, yeah, good idea. Thanks, Bob. Appreciate that. KLH, hi, who's this?
4: Roger.
0: Roger, what's up? What do you got?
4: Hey, the character that you end up rooting for that is actually a bad guy is, if you remember, on Bill and Ted's Excellent Adventure, Napoleon, when he was in that ice cream shop eating that big Ziggy Pinky ice cream, you ended up rooting for him, right?
0: Yeah, that's
4: glad an obscure... glad I can make you smile this morning.
0: Appreciate it. An obscure example, but a good one. Thanks.
4: Thank you.
0: All right, number is 414-799-1965. Bad guys that you end up rooting for in movies or series. KLH, hi, who's this?
5: This is Johnny.
0: Johnny, what's up?
5: Hey, you need to tell your sister station that they're not on the air.
0: Okay. Well, thanks for that. Appreciate that, Johnny. Speaking of the bad guys, I'm kidding, by the way. I'm kidding.
3: Yeah, we'll go run right over.
0: Yes.
3: It's don't just, you worry.
0: Yeah, it's just Doreen and me without Marcus this week, so we're in the middle, live on the air, but thanks for that. Appreciate it. Let's see. Also, we had some text messages coming in about bad guys that we pay attention to. Cisco Kid River West said, any gangster in a gangster movie, like the old movies, the black and whites with like James Cagney.
3: You're
0: always rooting for those guys in a way. And Cooler Corn Rob wrote in Thelma and Louise, the bad girls Thelma and Louise, rooting for them. We also had that story that you had in the Bizarre Files of the tarantulas. Back in the day, says Scott, texting in, I owned a pink-footed tarantula. When he was small, fed him crickets, and then he actually became a bird eater. Yee.
3: The bigger, thanks.
0: Yeah, well, you don't like birds, Doreen.
3: This is a good way to... Yeah, but I'm not feeding them to anybody either.
0: According to Scott,

0: The bigger the tarantula got, I was supposed to buy baby finches to feed him. God, that's grisly. Unfortunately, my girlfriend during spring cleaning left a window open and the tarantula died from the cool air. Never got to the point where I had to feed him the birds. All right. Well, that's an odd ending. We also had that story yesterday or the day before, Doreen, about the honeymoon for the Wisconsin bride that went awry because she got the cyclospora illness. And we were asking for odd honeymoon stories. I got one here that somebody wrote in about he and his wife with the honeymoon just after the pandemic, and rental cars were nearly non-existent because of the pandemic.
1: Yeah, I remember that.
0: So he says, I had the brilliant idea to rent a U-Haul van for the honeymoon. How romantic. It was cheaper and available. People were renting their personal vehicles, sort of like Airbnbs, for $1,100 per day. When we got to the U-Haul, they had given our van away. And they said they didn't have anything left, but they took pity on us because it was our honeymoon and their fault, and they found a box truck we could use. So we drove around Glacier National Park in a U-Haul box truck. A little scary on some of those small winding roads, but it worked. We also had the only road in and out of the area closed down because someone had shot and killed their spouse and took the police on a six-hour chase and standoff. Mm-hmm. He says, ah, yes, the honeymoon memories. If you have anything to pass along, feel free. It's 414-799-1965 to reach us via the Creative Planning Talk and Text line. You can call or text the show.
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5: Hey, first of all, note about that Wisconsin State Fair. We do have tickets to give away to that a little bit later on this morning. 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A couple of different games we'll have a little bit later on. Coming up next in the Snack Attack Report.
6: If you're stealing your sodas, one place is not going to put up with it.
5: 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Which is made with cherry liqueur.
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0: Cherry Bombs All Around on 96.5 KLH. Hey, what's up?
1: The most obvious cherry bomb for car guy is a muffler, which wasn't really a muffler. They're called cherry bombs.
0: I didn't know that.
1: Yeah, Riverside Dave, I'm an aging gearhead, and they're cherry bombs. They're red, and they're allowed.
0: All right, so I've heard about the firework, the cherry bomb, and of course, Doreen was telling me about the cherry bomb drink cocktail.
2: Mm-hmm.
0: So yeah, I'd never heard of this one.
1: Yeah, the cherry bombs. Yep. Any older guy back in the 60s, 70s, you had them, they're allowed.
0: All right. Thanks. Appreciate it.
1: Take care.
2: It's not really a cocktail. It's more of a shot.
0: Oh, the cherry bomb cocktail?
2: Well, yeah, you take something like cherry McGillicuddy's and Red Bull.
0: Okay.
2: You drop the cherry in the Red Bull and drink it up.
0: So it's just kind of sweet then, right? Not real powerful, I guess.
2: It'll mess you up.
0: All right. Well, we got beverages and we got food to talk about here.
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0: I'm excited about this one. Starbucks bringing back the unicorn frappuccino, but they're bringing it out August 15th. If you remember, I believe it came maybe like 2017 or so. It went viral because it's pink and blue, totally coffee-free. It's got a mango-ish sort of taste, fruit taste to it. It was great, but it's only available for one weekend. I guess the workers at Starbucks didn't like making them so much.
1: So, no, it's, Frappuccino is a coffee product.
0: No, it's not.
1: Oh, it's not. Okay. Mm-mm. So this is just a fruit drink.
0: Yep.
1: Okay. All right.
0: Steak and Shake, they're not interested in you stealing sodas from their soda fountain anymore. They're installing anti-theft QR readers on the soda fountain machine, so you have to scan the QR code before a drink will dispense.
1: Mm-hmm.
0: Steak and Shake's new system is designed to cut down on endless refills and keep the prices affordable for loyal guests. And then you can't use a water cup then either to fill it with soda. So
1: okay, so that's kind of like the dispenser at Five Guys as well. Is that where they can, like, you can pick all sorts of different flavors and like mix them and match them?
0: Well, they have those at a bunch of places, but you don't need a QR code for those.
1: Okay.
0: This, in particular, at Steak and Shake, you do.
1: Mm-hmm.
0: Cheez-It and Coors Light are teaming up for a new cracker called the Coors Light Beer Cheese Cracker.
1: Mm-hmm.
0: Crackers will have a sort of beer taste, but without any actual alcohol. They'll be available for a limited time.
1: I'm not a Cheez-It fan, are you?
0: I am.
1: I do like pretzels and cheese crackers with peanut butter in the middle of them. I do like those, but just not the plain Cheez-Its. But I might try the Coors Light Beer Cheese Cracker. That sounds good.
0: And Minnesota State Fair going viral with their drinks this year. And it's not just this year. I have gone to the Minnesota State Fair. It's actually one of my favorite state fairs.
1: Mm-hmm.
0: And they always have different drinks. They were the first state fair to have a donut ale with donut sprinkles and sugar on it. It was fabulous. Now vendors are selling a ranch dressing cream ale and a dill pickle seltzer.
1: No.
0: I don't know.
1: No.
0: I don't know. I might try them as Dorian discovers. I don't know what I would think of them, but you never know. I mean, typically when they put stuff like this together, they've done all the taste tests and come out with a decent product.
1: Not interested in that. Although I have been to the Minnesota State Fair before as well. My dad used to live there, and I still have three half-sisters who live in the Minneapolis area, and a cousin, Ken, as well. Elsewhere in the snack attack

0: report, McDonald's fries boosting fertility, according to a new claim. Now, this has happened before. Apparently, the trend had spread across the United States at one point. This is the second time this theory is out there about McDonald's fries helping fertility. So, no evidence, according to a doctor, that fries boost fertility, but women are swearing by it, and they're eating the McDonald's fries and also pineapple cores in order to get pregnant. So, if that's working for you out there, McDonald's fries paving the way for a kid, love to hear about it. 414-799-1965 if you want to reach us. Here on 96.5 WKLH, Milwaukee's classic rock. Coming up in just a few minutes, we've got news you need to know.
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0: Okay, good idea. Details coming up on KLH.
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0: 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Time for a check of your hometown traffic with Marcus on vacation. Doreen will check the traffic from the Toyota of Brookfield Traffic Center. And this hometown traffic report is brought to you by the Wisconsin State Fair, featuring performances from Winona Judd and Melissa Etheridge. And we have tickets for you to win a little bit later this morning. Doreen, what's going on?
1: There is a disabled vehicle on the right shoulder right at the zoo interchange. This is 94 westbound. Just use caution there. Some slowdowns in the construction zone as well. 94 east, 94 west, where the lane closures are. 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We'll see sun today, but it's not going to get very warm. You'll feel the difference as you head out this morning. Low humidity and a high of maybe 70. It's 58. I'm Doreen.
0: I'm Dave. We've got news you need to know coming up in less than 10 minutes.
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2: 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Actor Willem Dafoe or musician Don Henley of the Eagles?
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0: Milwaukee's Classic Rock, 96.5 WKLH with birthday boy Don Henley. 79 today. He wrote that song with Ben Montench, the keyboard player from Tom Petty. And it's about a real place, a favorite spot in L.A. he loved to hang out at.
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0: And it's time for news you need to know.
2: Pretty sure you can't do that. Video, I don't know if you've seen this, from the Milwaukee Department of Public Works shows a garbage truck exploding because somebody put an oxygen tank in their garbage can. When the trash was dumped into the truck, it exploded. The blast sent the worker flying back. Wow. He is still recovering and has not returned from work. You can't just toss those out.
0: Mm-hmm.
2: Pretty sure whoever's tank that was probably knew that.
0: Yeah.
2: Chose not to do it anyway.
0: I would hope. If they don't know that, they better learn fast.
2: There's a new study revealing that TV time may shrink your brain. I used to tell my kids that their brain was going to melt mm-hmm. if they sat in front of the TV for too long. I guess I wasn't all that off. Researchers analyzed MRI scans from 1,700 adults and found those who watched TV often had smaller brain areas for sight and thinking and more signs of brain damage. Today, by the way, is World Brain Day, so listen to the radio more, TV less.
0: Yeah, radio can't do you no damage at all.
2: Paying cash without pennies causing a problem because, well, rounding has become part of the plan, I guess. I mean, mm-hmm. if you're not going to take the penny or give the penny back, mm-hmm. but it charges different prices everywhere you go. So Congress is trying to change that by legalizing rounding and make it universal.
0: Mm-hmm.
2: But they also might change how nickels are made, too. I don't know why, but the act that Congress is working on is called the Common Sense Act, C-E-N-T-S, which mm-hmm. will hopefully alleviate those problems. But it says it could also force a change to nickels. Nickels are more expensive to produce than pennies. Last year, it cost almost 14 cents to make every nickel. So now the government is looking into cheaper ways to make them, but then that also causes problems because they need to be able to be recognized in vending and counting machines, right? Or those systems would have to be rebuilt as well. Nothing is imminent, though. The bill calls for testing lower-cost nickels, and the bill has passed the House, but it has yet to pass the Senate.
0: I like the roundup thing where

0: some companies give you that option at the end when you're paying by credit card, and it asks you if you want to round up to help a charity or of some sort, maybe a kids organization. I think that's a good thing. I like that. I had a couple of different circumstances of that this week, and I can't remember where. Maybe I was at Dick's. I'm not sure. Anyway, it's a good thing.
1: All right. The story says Whole Foods is offering discounted Taylor Farms shredded iceberg lettuce. And they are. There's stickers on them that said 50% off. I don't understand why they're not pulling it off the shelf. It has been recalled. So the Food and Drug Administration.

0: That's a risk. That's like going to the casino. Good luck with that.
1: Speaking of grocery stores, Kroger is reportedly a better value, and around here that's Pick and Save, by the way, than Aldi or Walmart. They ranked first with the lowest grocery cart total of $30 on pantry staples. Walmart came in second at $30.95, with Aldi being the highest of the three. And now these are just whatever they considered staples. Dairy products, maybe, you know, a couple of things that you would, canned diced tomatoes, that says spaghetti, sugar, and a dozen eggs. Aldi came in at $35.58. So, I mean, that's $5 more if you are looking to save some cents at the grocery store. And finally, three new women's world records have been set at the Lumberjack World Championship. That's up in Hayward, if you're not familiar. They do this every year. This one's just happened last weekend. Mm-hmm. And so, yeah, three world records were set by women.
0: Yeah, one of them, Meredith Ingbritson of Hayward, setting a world record in the women's boom run.
2: Being able to share what our community and town can offer people from across the world, it's just really special.
0: The women's boom run, by the way, is one of those things where you're, you know, running across the logs that are floating on the river there. So congratulations to Meredith. And every time I hear the word lumberjack, I think about Benedict Cumberbatch and his vocal exercises.
3: Benedict Cumberbatch, metafeminist lumberjack. Benedict Cumberbatch, metafeminist. Oh, hello.
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0: Coming up in a few minutes, your chance to flex your Milwaukee muscles with MKE Jeopardy and your chance to win some prizes. Stick around. It's coming up on KLH. And then we've also got the Celtic Canine Contest going on as well.
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1: Not much going on, just a few delays in the construction zone, 94 West and 94 East. 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We'll see the sun today, but it's not going to get very warm. We'll maybe get to a high of 70. It's 59. I'm Doreen.
0: And I'm Dave. And Marcus will be back next week.
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0: KLH, hi, who's this?
2: Greg.
0: Greg, want to play MKE Jeopardy?
2: Yeah, sure, I'll give it a shot.
0: All right, we give you a clue. Please remember to phrase your response in the form of a question. Here we go. This brewery's Girl in the Moon logo has been a Milwaukee icon for generations.
2: What is Miller?
0: No, you're not going to accept that, Doreen?
3: No, I'm not going to accept that.
0: Can you alter it slightly?
2: What is Miller Beer? What is Miller Brewing Company?
0: KLH, hi, who's this?
4: It's Dan.
0: Dan, are you ready for MKE
4: yes.
0: Jeopardy?
4: I am.
0: All right, here's your clue. This brewery's Girl in the Moon logo has been a Milwaukee icon for generations. Phrase your response in the form of a question.
4: What is Miller?
0: Doreen, no.
3: You got to be more specific.
4: What is Miller High Life?
0: There you go.
3: It is not Miller's mascot. It's Miller High Life's mascot.
4: Yep, Miller High Life.
0: All right, you're a winner.
4: Woo!
0: Yep, you're going to the Wisconsin State Fair. What are you going to enjoy while you're there?
4: Love listening to the bands and checking out some of the new food.
0: All right. Well, you'll be listening to Wynonna Judd and Melissa Etheridge on us.
4: Excellent. Thank you.
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6: Hi, this is Dan Buttry, combat veteran of the Iraq War. Wounded so severely during the first day of battle at Gettysburg as part of the Wisconsin 7th Infantry, Sergeant Francis Coates had both of his eyes shot out and was bayoneted by the enemy. He pulled himself up against a tree, loaded his weapon, and continued to yell and cuss at the rebels. Rescued by fellow Union soldiers, Coates would survive the war and receive the Medal of Honor. He married, learned to trade, and moved to Nebraska, where he sadly passed away at 63 from pneumonia. 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Thank you, Francis Coates, for representing the best of our warrior ethos over the past 250 years.
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0: All right, the latest trick to stay younger in South Korea. People are injecting cadaver skin into their faces.
2: No, thanks. Why would you inject any skin into your face?
0: And yeah, and it says, you know, they're injecting themselves. Are they doing this themselves literally, or are they going to at least a doctor to have it done?
2: I don't know
0: the answer to it. The treatment involves using human skin donated from corpses in order to stimulate cells. One patient says, I wish I was sedated because it hurts. Yeah. Mm-hmm. But by day three, this patient said, I was looking like a newborn baby dumpling. I would do it 100% again. The company behind the controversial procedure is hoping to bring it here to the U.S. next year. Anyone injecting corpse skin into your face?
2: And I don't want to look like a baby dumpling either.
0: Yeah, right. It doesn't sound appetizing. Here's another way that you maybe could get younger. Coat yourself in cooking oil.
2: No.
0: This man was arrested in Massachusetts for stripping down to his underwear and doing just that, coating his body with cooking oil, and he did it in a public place near a park. His name is Hernan Lux, and he was charged with criminal harassment. He gave no reason for his behavior. Maybe a little glimpse into his window from another story about him, where he was arrested on a Massachusetts trail while dressed as a mime. He's facing three counts of criminal harassment. Here are some of the eyewitnesses who were scared by this guy's behavior.
3: He was just kind of by the bushes, by the water, off the path, kind of stumbling around the bushes by himself. And that was when it was starting to get a little darker, so I got a little spooked.
4: He passed me when I was going down the path. Kind of freaked me out a bit. Top hat, Dracula paint on his face, black cape, cane, real creepy.
0: Mm-hmm. State police said there's a warrant out for his arrest. This is the same guy who coated himself in cooking oil and did it in a public park, and now he's been sought after for dressing as a Dracula mime. I don't quite understand that. I guess he was miming as Dracula.
2: Is that illegal?
0: These people were scared by his behavior.
2: Oh, okay, but that doesn't make it a crime necessarily.
0: I agree with you. I don't know how that all comes down there, but in any case, police have issued a warrant for this guy's arrest. Speaking of mimes, Seth Meyers on his late night show.
5: A mime who worked at SeaWorld claims that he was fired after an argument with a security guard. To be fair, if you're yelling at someone, you probably got fired for not being a great mime.
1: 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KLH.

0: H.
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0: for today. Lots of sun, but not very warm. No humidity, no smoke. That's all good, but we won't get to a high maybe of 70. It's 61. I'm Doreen.
1: And I'm Dave, and we've got the Fuel Your Summer contest going on. 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
0: Sun. 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
0: Did you want to tease for that?
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4: We start off in Waukesha this morning. Thank you to Sergeant Irv. 8:52 p.m., a man was walking in and out of the intersection of Southeast Avenue and East Sunset Drive. He was acting odd. Officer spoke with the man, who stated he was just feeling good and kind of dancing. He stated, though, that he didn't need to be doing this in the road, but he was just crossing the street with swag. He also said he didn't need any assistance or medical care. He was advised of his behavior, which was dancing in the middle of the street, and told to move along.
0: I wonder if it was Cisco Kid River West. He likes to strut. He was telling us yesterday down the street.
4: But if

0: he's in River West, he'd be a far away from Waukesha.
1: And might have been visiting for the day. Who knows? All right.
0: Still in Waukesha, 2:28 p.m., there was a lit candle under the bench of a bus stop. The caller, well, doused it with water, but still felt that it was suspicious.
1: A lit candle underneath what?
0: A bench at the bus stop.
1: What is that, some sort of like witchery or something?
0: I doubt it. There's no explanation. 8:54 p.m. in Waukesha, juveniles were reported jumping in and out of the car and were spraying each other with water guns. Officers made contact with the registered owner of the car, and she was made aware of the driving situation.
1: Okay.
2: Did you say youths?
1: No, she said juveniles, juveniles.
0: 9:58 p.m., a group of 5 to 6 juveniles were ding-dong ditching. I don't know that that's illegal, but it sure does get the cops involved every time someone does it. So maybe you want to warn your kids about that.
1: Well, plus you got ring cams now and all sorts of other things. You think there'll come a time when ding-dong ditching will go completely out of style? Or will kids do it 100 years from now?
0: Kids will always do it as long as there's a doorbell.
1: I guess. I wonder if there'll be doorbells anymore at some point. Do you have a doorbell?
0: I have a ring doorbell.
1: And when people walk up to the door, to the house, does it go off automatically, or do they have to like press a button?
0: No, you have to press the button.
1: And so it's a normal doorbell, but just part of a ring door system.
0: Yes.
1: Okay. I mean,
0: there's cameras there too, but.
1: Yeah. I wonder what percentage of people no longer have a doorbell.
0: No, I think you, even if you have a ring door, whatever, it's still a doorbell. You still have to ring it, and then it still makes the noise.
1: Mm-hmm.
0: I get notified. It says someone's at my door, and I get a camera notification.
1: Mm-hmm. All right, kids. Well, hopefully it continues for you.
0: 1:50 a.m.
1: Nothing good happens after midnight, Doreen.
0: Two juvenile females are on top of a car and holding on while the driver is speeding in the parking lot. Talked about this, car surfing, not that safe, especially not at 1:50 a.m.
1: Yeah.
0: Moving on to Fond du Lac. Hey!
1: How many E's and Y's and H's?
0: Always one E. I don't know how many Y's. Too many to count.
1: Okay.
0: If you left your bottle of white substance with a spoon with it, it was found at Pick and Save in Fond du Lac.
1: It's like a Dairy Queen sundae or something.
0: White substance, doesn't say what it is. It also
1: cream, right?
0: Says you can come pick it up at the Fond du Lac County Police Department.
1: I'm going to go get my ice cream sundae from Dairy Queen that I left behind.
0: I dare you to walk in and try and claim that. And finally, the KK can opener strikes again. Thanks to Nicholas and Robert for these picks. It's just exactly what you think it is. It's a truck. Went under a bridge it wasn't supposed to. A bridge, by the way, that is clearly marked. The semi. Major damage. Truck drivers, I mean, I don't understand. The bridges are undefeated.
1: Pay attention. The signs are everywhere. All you got to do is read.
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0: Good morning. Thanks for tuning in to Milwaukee's Hometown Morning Show. Marcus has the week off. He's back next week. 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
1: Not much. Just seeing those slowdowns through the construction zone, 94 eastbound, 94 westbound. You'll also see some delays as you're heading in on 45 from the Q to the zoo. There's a few slowdowns there as well. Broken down vehicle on the right shoulder, 94 westbound at Highway 100. There's also one on the right shoulder, 894 north at Greenfield. Looking at one on Springdale Road as well on 94 east. 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Your Weather Watch 12 forecast. We'll see sun today. No smoke, no humidity. Not a lot of heat, though, either. We'll get to a high of maybe 70. It's 62. I'm Doreen.
0: And I'm Dave. And
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0: So, if you'd like to win those, you need to earn them in a face-off. We need two contestants. We'll take some random callers right now at 414-799-1965. The face-off for Washington County Fair tickets coming up next after Van Halen on 96.5 KLH.

0: Van Halen on 96.5 WKLH, Milwaukee's classic rock, and it's kind of the calm before the storm, as it were, with a face-off looming here. Paul, one contestant on the line. Paul, how are you?
1: I'm hanging.
0: You're hanging. Yeah, and we need an opponent because we lost a couple with the phone system there. So if you would like to take on Paul, if you think you can beat Paul, call now, 414-799-1965. We'll take the first caller through to be Paul's opponent. Paul, what do you think of that idea?
1: Wow.
2: Paul, settle down.
0: Paul is stoked today, Doreen. So what are you doing right now, Paul?
1: Getting ready.
0: Yeah, you are. Huh? You are definitely ready. So I doubt anyone thinks they can beat you, Paul, because right now... Hold on. I think I got a caller right here. Hold on.
1: Oh.
0: KLH, hi, who's this?
3: This is Jeff.
0: Jeff, do you think you can beat Paul?
3: Let's do it.
2: All right, Jeff, where are you calling from?
3: Work.
2: All right, work, Wisconsin. Perfect.
0: All right. All right, here we go, guys. Are you ready?
3: Yeah.
0: All right, we're going to go with Paul first. Paul, it's...
1: Oh, no.
0: Oh, yeah. Paul, you said you were ready, Paul.
1: Oh, yeah.
2: All right, here we go.
0: All right, Paul, it's National Mango Day. Name as many fruits as you can. Go.
1: Apple, orange, banana, lemon, watermelon, peach. Pineapple.
2: All right, pineapple got in. 1, 2, 3, 4, 5, 6, 7. That's 7, Paul. Jeff, do you think you can beat 7?
3: I think so. We'll give it a try.
0: Yeah. By the way, Paul, I hate watermelon.
1: Oh, no.
2: Yeah. Doesn't matter. It's still a fruit.
0: It is. All right. I lost track of our next opponent. Who is
2: Jeff?
0: Jeff. Paul was mesmerizing.
3: Yeah, still here.
2: Mm-hmm. All right, Jeff. We got you.
0: All right, Jeff. In honor of National Be a Good Teammate Day, name as many famous teams as you can. Go.
3: Brewers, Packers, Bucks, Badgers, Cubs, Twins.
1: Yeah, that's on.
3: Denver, the Broncos, Chargers, Boston Red Sox.
2: All right, I'm 1, 2, 3, 4, 5, 6, 7, 8. You got 8 before the Red Sox. I don't think you got that in time. 8 beats 7, so Jeff, you're the winner. Paul, good showing.
3: Right.
2: Not enough.
1: Oh.
0: Paul, better luck next time. Jeff, you defeated a worthy opponent. Good job.
3: Hey, thanks a lot.
0: All right, hold the line.
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5: 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You can win Tusk tickets and a pair for Todd Rundgren. Both those shows, Pabst Theater, next month. On the list at 4 o'clock, KLH list creator Laura Foley has a sky list because it's been beautiful outside. 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Right after the list, another pair for Cheap Trick just announced. 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Then 5:35 classic pair. Happy birthday, Don Henley. Two for him.
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0: Milwaukee's Classic Rock, 96.5 WKLH. Sports coming up in just a few minutes. This is such a disturbing story I'm doing in sports. I need a little more time to prepare. We'll get right to it here in just a couple of minutes on KLH.
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6: There is an accident to report, 794 eastbound at Plankington Avenue, seeing a few delays as you're heading that way. Things very slow, 94 eastbound this morning and westbound as you try and make your way through the construction zone where the lane closes. There is also a disabled vehicle still, 894 northbound at Greenfield on the right shoulder, causing a few slowdowns in that area as well. 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Your Weather Watch 12 forecast for today. Sunshine, no smoke to deal with, no humidity, but man, it's not going to get very warm. We may see 70 for a high. It's currently 63. I'm Doreen.
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1: There's a deep fly ball to left, and Luis Robert is going to send this one way out of here. My goodness. You don't see many go up there.
0: That's BA on the call, and the home run for the Mets slugger went 451 feet, and it was caught beautifully by a fan who used both hands and his chest to trap it in the air and hold on, or else it would have gone bounding onto the surface of the floor and probably out into the parking lot, Doreen.
2: No, that's good. Good for him. He's got a souvenir now.
0: He does, and you know he's proud of it. He's holding it up and stuff. But some of the crowd are booing him because they want him maybe to throw the ball.
2: Probably, but who cares what everybody else wants?
0: Right. So a good play by a fan on a big home run by the Mets, and the Mets did in the Brewers 4-0 in that game. They'll try again today at 1:10. Logan Henderson on the mound for the Brew Crew. Meantime, the injury of the week, one of the members of the Oakland A's, Joshua Kuroda Grower at the plate when he hit one right off the avocado pits. Here's the play-by-play call.
3: Kuroda Grower.

0: Bauer swings on the first pitch and fouls it off of himself. He's still down. That might have caught him on the inner leg. Maybe even higher.
1: Higher.
2: Well, yeah, that'll hurt.
3: Yeah, I don't know that that's much an ice pack can take care of.
0: Don't really know what the protocol for this would be.
3: Catch your breath. I mean, obviously in a lot of pain.
0: It's just a rarity you see a foul ball hit off of that place without a bounce off the ground. And it looks like he will come up with no balls and one strike.
4: Should have been wearing a cup.
1: You should have been. I know. And I love the line by the broadcaster, no balls and a strike. And I don't think he meant to say that initially.
4: I don't know. Seems like he did.
1: It certainly was a great line. I just think as he was saying it, he was realizing, oh, this is going to be a funny line. Joshua Kuroda Grauer, the rookie, by the way, got back in at the plate and hit a single, despite the fact that he has a ruptured testicle that has since been surgically repaired. That one hurts. And like you say, wear a cup, youngsters. NBA news, we're still wondering what's going to happen to LeBron James and where he's going to wind up. We may have a clue if we watch the socials for the Miami Heat. They posted a link to a scheduled live stream titled, quote, LeBron James Introductory Press Conference. It was followed by the date July 27th. They posted it to the YouTube channel in what a team spokesperson has said was a mistake. The club's social media department saying they were preparing for the possibility of James signing with the Heat and joining Giannis Antetokounmpo. James's agent, Rich Paul, saying earlier yesterday that he does not know when his client will decide what team to play for or what team he'll play for next season. The post was later deleted, and the young intern responsible for the mistake has been traded to Sacramento.
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sudden round. And that takes its time. About to check outside the game. You know what I'm talking about. Just let me know if you wanna go to that whole mile on the range. They got a lot of nice girls.

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1: You've heard about the Care Bear. 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
1: How bizarre. How bizarre. How bizarre.
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2: We've got at least a couple of animal stories. Actually, three if you consider a human being to be an animal, and of course we are. First of all, a bear spent all night inside an SUV in Colorado, honking the horn the whole time, all night long. The guy who owns the SUV thought it was a crazy neighbor inside his car. He goes out, a bear, locked in there in the passenger seat, and just hitting the horn over and over and over again. Hey!

0: I'm stuck in here.
1: Yeah, or just like a kid.
0: Yeah, I could just picture it. The bear, like, realizing maybe that's the only way out. I don't know.
1: No, I think he was more like, what's this? Ooh, that's fun.
0: Maybe. The SUV owner tied a rope to the door handle, then unlocked the door by yanking on the rope, and the bear exited the car, and the whole thing was over, but not before it caused a disturbance in the neighborhood there in the middle of the night. I mean, I guess if you're a bear, you got to give him credit for finding it. Or maybe you're right. Maybe he just found it by mistake and he's having a good time. Who knows?
1: Yeah, I don't think the bear has any idea that that's a warning or anything.
0: Really? You don't think so?
1: No.
0: Not possibly. Hey, Yogi was pretty smart, wasn't he?
1: No, not really. Boo-boo was. Yeah. Yogi was not.
0: Maybe it was a boo-boo instead of a Yogi. Who knows?
1: All right, when you go to jail, I guess... when you come home, anything could be missing. And this happened to a Florida man. He returned home from jail to find his tarantula collection was gone. Hmm. Now, he valued the tarantulas at $590. I don't even know how you come up with that. Did they have 10 of them and they were $59 each? I don't know.
0: All right.
1: He told deputies that the woman who lived with him when he went to jail sold them.
0: Okay.
1: She was charged with dealing in stolen property and second-degree theft. She removed the tarantulas, got rid of them, sold them because she couldn't feed them, and she feared for her younger siblings. Okay, so they must have lived there, too.
0: Sure.
1: There's more to this story. Then she said there was nothing wrong with the tarantulas, but she sold them because they were dying. What?
2: There's more to that story.
0: So... what do you feed a tarantula, I wonder?
1: I have no idea.
0: All right.
1: I have no interest, don't care. Yeah. I'm sure someone listening probably knows.
0: So, yeah, if you have a tarantula, if you have a pet tarantula, and who's got a pet tarantula? Somebody probably listening does. 414-799-1965. Love to learn more about the tarantulas. And I guess if it would have been Doreen who had been the wife, you would have been the one selling off the tarantulas to get rid of them.
1: Well, I wouldn't be married to someone with tarantulas.
0: I guess that's the bottom line. And finally, in this issue of the Bizarre Files, a story from Seth Meyers on his late night show last night.
3: A German man recently broke the Guinness World Record by popping 60 balloons in 30 seconds using a plunger. Said his wife, "So the toilet is still clogged?"
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5: Hi, this is Dan Buttrey, combat veteran of the Iraq War. 47 years prior to the Battle of Gettysburg, our founding fathers declared independence and these United States were born. 87 years later, going into July 4th, 1863, Wisconsin's Iron Brigade would fight during the opening shots of Gettysburg and lose a staggering 65% of their entire unit. This just to hold the line long enough for reinforcements to arrive and eventually win the day, keeping our states united. 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Happy birthday, America.
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0: I'm excited about this one. Starbucks bringing back the unicorn frappuccino, but they're bringing it out August 15th. If you remember, I believe it came maybe like 2017 or so. It went viral because it's pink and blue, totally coffee free. It's got a mango-ish sort of taste, fruit taste to it. It was great, but it's only available for one weekend. I guess the workers at Starbucks didn't like making them so much.
1: So, no, Frappuccino is a coffee product.
0: No,
1: right?
0: It's not.
1: Oh, it's not. Okay. Mm-mm. So this is just a fruit drink.
0: Yep.
1: Okay. All right.
0: Steak and Shake, they're not interested in you stealing sodas from their soda fountain anymore. They're installing anti-theft QR readers on the soda fountain machine, so you have to scan the QR code before a drink will dispense. Steak and Shake's new system is designed to cut down on endless refills and keep the prices affordable for loyal guests. And then you can't use a water cup then either to fill it with soda. So
1: okay, so that's kind of like the dispenser at Five Guys as well. Is that where they can like you can pick all sorts of different flavors and like mix them and match them?
0: Well, they have those at a bunch of places, but you don't need a QR code for those.
1: Okay.
0: This, in particular, at Steak and Shake, you do. Cheez-It and Coors Light are teaming up for a new cracker called the Coors Light Beer Cheese Cracker. Crackers will have a sort of beer taste, but without any actual alcohol. They'll be available for a limited time.
1: I'm not a Cheez-It fan, are you?
0: I am.
1: I don't like. I do like pretzels and cheese crackers with peanut butter in the middle of them. I do like those, but just not the plain Cheez-Its. But I might try the Coors Light Beer Cheese Cracker. That sounds good.
0: And Minnesota State Fair going viral with their drinks this year. And it's not just this year. I have gone to the Minnesota State Fair. It's actually one of my favorite state fairs. And they always have different drinks. They were the first state fair to have a donut ale with donut sprinkles and sugar on it. It was fabulous. Now vendors are selling a ranch dressing cream ale and a dill pickle seltzer.
1: No.
0: I don't know.
1: No.
0: I don't know. I might try them as Dorian discovers. I don't know what I would think of them, but you never know. I mean, typically when they put stuff like this together, they've done all the taste tests and come out with a decent product.
1: Not interested in that. Although I have been to the Minnesota State Fair before as well. My dad used to live there, and I still have three half-sisters who live in the Minneapolis area, and a cousin Ken as well. Elsewhere in the Snack Attack report, McDonald's fries boosting fertility, according to a new claim. Now, this has happened before. Apparently, the trend had spread across the United States at one point. This is the second time this theory is out there about McDonald's fries helping fertility. So, no evidence, according to a doctor, that fries boost fertility, but women are swearing by it, and they're eating the McDonald's fries and also pineapple cores in order to get pregnant.
2: French fries, McDonald's and you.
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0: 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Saturday Morning Binge. 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Lynch also has the Workforce VIP program at noon. You get to pick the tunes. And you also qualify for great prizes by signing up with Lynch, again, online or at that app that I keep mentioning. Craig Carson will drive you home later this afternoon. Looks like good but cooler weather, at least for the next day or so here in Milwaukee.
1: Just for today. 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
0: Good luck to Logan Henderson and the Brew Crew this afternoon against the Mets in the next game of that series from all of us on KLH. Have a good one.
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Sold out shows for their October residency-ish at the Sphere in Las Vegas. Yeah, that's going to be fun.

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1: 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And not only do you get to show off your Celtic Canine to the world, but you could win a 4-pack Irish Fest. 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
1: 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You can win Tusk tickets and a pair for Todd Rundgren. Both those shows, Pabst Theater, next month. On the list at 4 o'clock, KLH list creator Laura Foley has a sky list because it's been beautiful outside. Let's celebrate that and you can add to it. Right after the list, another pair for Cheap Trick just announced. Landmark Credit Union live in November, then 5:35 classic pair. Happy birthday, Don Henley. Two for him.
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0: satellite estimates from an inexperienced in the trades estimator. It happens. I get frustrated when I hear about that, because after having been in business as long as we have, you come across a lot of situations where there was no way that a satellite estimate could have even been close to accurate. We get up there on the roof, we're crawling in attics, so that our estimate can be accurate, and you get no surprises. 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

0: I'll get it. 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
2: Hi, this is Dan Buttry, combat veteran of the Iraq War. Wounded so severely during the first day of battle at Gettysburg as part of the Wisconsin 7th Infantry, Sergeant Francis Coates had both of his eyes shot out and was bayoneted by the enemy. He pulled himself up against a tree, loaded his weapon, and continued to yell and cuss at the rebels. Rescued by fellow Union soldiers, Coates would survive the war and receive the Medal of Honor. He married, learned a trade, and moved to Nebraska, where he sadly passed away at 63 from pneumonia. Coates' story begs the question, how dedicated would you fight to keep this country free from sworn enemies? Thank you, Francis Coates, for representing the best of our warrior ethos over the past 250 years.
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0: 96.5 WKLH, Milwaukee's Classic Rock. We're going to get back to Paul Hilt's playlist. Paul is our workforce VIP today. I bet you Paul's fueling his summer because you could be fueling your summer too. That's our contest we're running all summer long. We have two phases of this. We have grand prize round one. That's what we're in now. That's got Guns N' Roses tickets in it, Megadeth tickets in it. And then come August, we've got grand prize round two. Slayer tickets, an evening with the Smashing Pumpkins, tickets to that show, and a whole lot more. Now, it is a keyword contest. We played these in the past, so you guys know the drill on these. 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
1: His name is Paul Hilt. It's brought to you by Utke Heating and Cooling. Paul is a driver, and this is a great road trip song right there, Paul. Love this. Scorpions and the Zoo on KLH.

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0: Now, it's 124. If you Google it, you can get a couple of different numbers here. It's 128. I've seen 140-something, too. I'm talking about the na-na-nas and loving, touching, squeezing. But when I was bored out of my head in gym class in high school and we got to listen to the radio, I counted 124. That's, want to know what I did in gym class? Well, there you go. 96.5 WKLH, Milwaukee's Classic Rock with Lynch. Hey, it turns out your mom may have been right that watching too much TV will rot your brain. A new study suggests that heavy TV watching may cause significant brain changes over time. And they say participants in this study who watch TV very often showed tissue loss in areas like vision, logic, memory. So, yeah. We can rip on mom. Mom, cut it out. I'll be okay. I want to watch my show. Well, yeah, mom said you could be rotting your brain.
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0: our artist profile this time around, too. It's Tom Petty and the Heartbreakers. 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I laugh every time I say it because I think of some of the silly stuff. 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
1: 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On the list at 4 o'clock, KLH list creator Laura Foley has a sky list because it's been beautiful outside. 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Right after the list, another pair for Cheap Trick, just announced Landmark Credit Union live in November. Then 5:35 classic pair. Happy birthday, Don Henley. Two for him.
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Well, not cold as ice, but a little break from some of the heat, humidity, and the wildfire smoke and the, 96.5 WKLH, Milwaukee's classic rock. 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Take advantage of these. We have some new ones up here. Not new. They've been up there for a while, but now they're on clearance. We got 75% off Milwaukee Air and Water Show tickets. Yeah, those are up there. We got a brand new one, Spitfires on State. That launched earlier this week. $25 gets you $50 to spend. We still got Kelly's Bleachers in Wind Lake. We got BB's on North. We got Gemano's Pizzeria. What else here? Parade of Homes tickets. Slinger Speedway tickets, and we'll have another new one coming up on Friday. 8 o'clock is when these launch. Friday's at 8. Spanky's Sports Bar and Grill on Friday. Again, $25.

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not crying. My eyes are still irritated from the smoke from the wildfire. That's my story. I'm sticking with it. 96.5 WKLH, Milwaukee's Classic Rock. Hey, we are fueling your summer with Painting by Christopher. We got two grand prizes up for grabs. We are in round one right now, so that's going to go on now for another week and a half or so. Grand prize round one, Guns N' Roses tickets, Tinley Park on July 29th. Also, Megadeth tickets in Green Bay on August 1st. Then we move on to round two. This is going to start on August 10th, Monday. Slayer tickets, also an evening with the Smashing Pumpkins.

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It usually starts with a simple search. 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She's looking for a local coffee shop. 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
5: Tickets for Tusk, August 1st, Pabst Theater, and then on the 26th of August, it'll be a pair for Todd Rundgren. You can win both of those tickets if you know your strange facts about an already, he's strange to begin with, but let's go double strange. Interesting, weird facts about Todd Rundgren. One of them isn't true. Which one am I making up? What's odd about Todd? Here we go. First one. Todd initially suffered from severe solo career anxiety. He was so unsure about his debut album that he refused to use his actual name. Instead, he credited the record to a fake name, Runt. My name's not Todd, I'm Runt. Is that true? Second one. He produced the album Traveling Wilburys, their debut album, because of his friendship with George Harrison. Third, he was part of Ringo's all-star band for 5 years. Which one isn't true? Call me at 414-799-1965.

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Which weird fact about Todd Rundgren isn't true? Number one, Rundgren at first suffered from severe solo career anxiety. He was worried that people thought he was going to suck, his debut. So he refused to use his actual name. Instead, he credited the songs to a moniker named Runt. That's true. Number two, he produced the debut album of Traveling Wilburys because of his friendship with George Harrison. No, that's not true. However, he did produce Bad Outta Hell for The Loaf, which is equally as impressive. That's the one that's not true. And third, he was part of Ringo's all-star band for 5 years. That's true. If you knew Todd Rundgren didn't produce Traveling Wilburys' debut album, then you passed the pop quiz brought to you by the Milwaukee Admirals. Our winner is coming up on 96.5 K.

0: 96.5 KLH, Todd Rundgren tickets, and Tusk Fleetwood Mac tribute. Both those tickets up for grabs on the pop quiz on KLH. I gave you three headlines about Todd. One of them is bogus. Can you figure out which one? What do you know?
1: Whoa, how's it going, buddy?
0: What are you doing?
1: I'm on my way home from work, actually, sir.
0: What are you doing? 6 to 3? What shift?
1: Oh, my God, yeah. 5 to 3, but yeah.
0: That's kind of gross.
1: It is.
0: I mean, you're done, which is good. Now you're ready for a nap, right?
1: Yeah, that's about it. So I can go back to bed at, 7.
0: Okay, I guess not then. Yeah. What do you do?
1: I'm an automation technician.
0: Sounds like it's above my pay grade. Good for you. What headline is false about Todd Rundgren today?
1: I'm going to say he changed his name.
0: He did change his name. That's actually true. He used the name Runt.
1: Yikes.
0: I know. And then he's not a small man. So I can't remember which. One of his friends called him the giant Runt. Doesn't make any sense. Yeah, that part's true, man. I'm sorry.
1: All right, man. Have a good one.
0: All right, go have dinner at 3 o'clock and then go to bed. All right, KLH.
2: I'm calling about the Todd Rundgren question.
0: Yeah, what do you think?
2: It's the Traveling Wilburys one. That's not true.
0: You're so confident about it. And you're right. Congratulations. You're my winner.
2: Oh, man, this is great to hear. Today's my day.
0: So you're going to see this guy, Todd, and then it's going to be the end of the month, the end of August anyway, Pabst Theater, plus a pair for Tusk Fleetwood Mac Tribute Band to launch August on the 1st. Both of those shows, Pabst Theater. How did you know about that Traveling Wilburys business?
2: A huge fan of all those members. Jeff Lynn, man, it was just one of the best.
0: Yeah.
2: Put together groups ever.
0: Yeah, I mean, I knew he was friends with George Harrison, so I just erroneously threw that out there. But Todd Rundgren did produce Bad Out of Hell for Meatloaf.
2: No, I did not know that.
0: Nice going, man. You know your things. That's why you won. What's your name?
2: Hey, Mark Ryan from Slinger.
0: Yeah, MR. How's it going?
2: Oh, fantastic. Life is great.
0: Seen any races up that way or what?
2: Oh, all the time, yeah. The Oval is still happening, and I missed the Nationals, but, it's a good time up here. Track is still operational, doing well.
0: All right. Let's get floating on air, this guy. I want to be like you when I grow up. Next chance for those prizes tomorrow on the pop quiz and all the concerts. It's in one section. Well, the KLH app is the best way. You'll see when you get there. List is on the way. Man, it's been perfect out. So, Sky List. I don't know if Laura Foley knew about it when she sent this list over the weekend. She maybe did look ahead. And we've done it before. But this theme can house several Sky Lists. Start thinking about what you want to hear. You get between now and 4 o'clock. Open mic feature with the KLH app. The creative planning talk and text line is 414-799-1965. Before that list, though, Mellencamp and Pat Benatar, plus Petty in there soon.
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4: 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This just to hold the line long enough for reinforcements to arrive and eventually win the day, keeping our states united. 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

96.5 KLH. Tickets a little later this afternoon, pretty soon, a little more than an hour, at 4:40 for Cheap Trick. They're going to be at the brand new Shiny Place, Landmark Credit Union, live on November 18th. Win them. It's going to be right after I finish the list. And then I looked at Cheap Trick's set list for the last four or five shows, and they're not the same every time, but I notice this gem on there. You'll probably hear it on the, I don't know, we'll see. Either way, it's an excuse to play it on KLH. 4:40, though, win.

0: 96.5 KLH. It's perfect. No air. Still, no pants, too. It's still warming up. 72 for a high, and then warms up a little bit tomorrow, 78. Look at this. 81 on Friday. It doesn't really get hot again until Monday, so it's a great weekend for Washington County Fair, which is, that's on. And look at this lineup for that. The tickets tomorrow with Milwaukee's Hometown Morning Show. Wish You Were Floyd is going to be there tomorrow. And then Collective Soul on Friday. The other thing that's happening in a few weeks, is Milwaukee Irish Fest. If you want to win tickets, everybody wins because, first of all, we get a picture of your Celtic canine. Upload your dog dressed up. Take a look at Finnegan, 50% Irish sitter. 50% Irish sitter? 50%. I'm just reading what it says. 50% party animal. Kelly B., thank you for uploading Finnegan with the Irish shades, a hat. I think she handmade that hat. Looks pretty good. And a scarf. It's really a fun picture. And the photo gallery is filling up. It's bursting at the seams, but still plenty of time for you to enter your dog so you can get that pack for Irish Fest. And turn to the experts at Carrier and RJ Heating. Thanks for helping us out with our daily dog page now. Celtic Canine. Go ahead. The app is the best way. I'm just throwing that out there.
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2: First of all, a bear spent all night inside an SUV in Colorado, honking the horn all night long. The guy who owns the SUV thought it was a crazy neighbor inside his car. He goes out, a bear locked in there in the passenger seat and just hitting the horn over and over and over again. 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I could just picture it. The bear realizing maybe that's the only way out. 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
3: 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Ooh, that's fun. Yeah, I don't think the bear has any idea that that's a warning or anything.
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3: No.
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3: No, not really. Boo Boo was. Yeah. Yogi was not.
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0: Yeah. Laura Foley in Waukesha has put together a sky list. Great timing. Look at it. 73. Looks beautiful. It should be like this. A little bit warmer, but perfect for the next 3 or 4 days. Thank you. A list brought to you by Nice Hardware, offering the best in hardware, tools, paint, and the service to go with it. Nice Hardware, Menominee Falls. And then Laura Foley, I added a couple myself, but we're going to play yours too. Does not have to be in the title of the song, Sky. And you can add, since we're just getting started, feel free. Let's go with I Turn My Hopes Up to the Sky. This rocks. Blue Oyster Cult, take me away.

0: 96.5 KLH, we're doing a sky list. In the lyrics there, Iggy Pop, we'll see the bright and hollow sky. Laura Foley in Waukesha, she came up with the idea because the time, look at it outside, it's perfect. So more of Laura's, and then also Davey Boy in Menominee Falls. Thanks for the text. A lot of text coming in on the Creative Planning Talking text line. That's just one example, and then there was no name here. Got a Sabbath suggestion. I'll just call him Captain Flop Doodles. I appreciate you letting me know. We're going to keep going with a sky theme. Does not have to be in the title of the song. Get creative with it. 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
1: How about Eye in the Sky?
0: Like you're right there with me in the studio. It's kind of weird. I'm playing it next.
1: All right.
0: Like you're an eye in the sky or something. Right
1: telepathy.
0: Now.
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0: I'm going to play the full version too. None of this half stuff. We got Sirius slash Eye in the Sky.
1: Cool.

96.5 KLH. It's a sky list. 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It's just, it's not about me. But then when you request them, well, okay, Dave and Menominee Falls with our sky-themed list. I didn't even think of it. It's so obvious. Red Skies. 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
1: Greg, how you doing?
2: What's going on?
1: It's Kaz.
0: Kaz, what do you got?
1: Hey, has anybody requested any Firehouse?
0: Reach for the Sky, is that what you're asking for?
1: Yeah, I suppose you heard it.
3: Reach for the Sky!
0: I actually haven't gotten a request for it. All right. I mean,
1: really?
0: You know, why not?
1: I'm stuck in traffic. Might as well have something to listen to.
0: There we go.

0: a great list.
1: Thanks for helping out with it. It's a sky list, and Laura Foley, great idea. Laura started it in Waukesha, and you finished it. I'm not done, though. I'm still going to try to squeeze in as many as I can before 5 o'clock with that sky list. We're getting tons of... Who's we? It's just me and my words. I'm getting tons of requests for sky songs.

0: On, so we got a little bit of time. Hey!
1: Deadhead Marty with his wife Tracy and his dog Gimlet. We're on our way out to Waukesha to get some spring water.
0: Wait, so it's very specific. You're going to Waukesha for spring water. Does that just mean you're going to the grocery store to get bottled water?
1: No, we're actually going to Waukesha. There's a spring off of Double L and 164. I want to make some fermented pickles.
0: Yes.
1: Not pickled pickles, but fermented pickles, and I need spring water.
0: Why do you need spring water?
1: Because the chlorination and fluorination in regular city water will interfere with the fermentation process.
0: Sounds like you just made that up right now.
1: I did a little research.
0: Okay, all right.
2: Actually, the fluorocarbon output is interfering with the pickling situation.
1: Not quite that bad, but I read some things online.
0: Okay, that's interesting to know, because we do that at home, too, so now I got to remember that. All right, there's a spring. You're talking a real spring. We're not talking about spring water like Poland springs. We're talking about a spring.
1: Yeah, take your milk gallons or glass. I'm taking a glass jug from Perspective Brewing that currently doesn't have beer in it, so I'm going to fill it with water. And
0: okay.
1: Yeah, you walk right up. People are there at all times of the day with multiple gallons of water that they're hauling home.
0: I bet you Doreen hasn't discovered that. Ha!
1: She may not have.
0: Now, wait a minute. Is it safe to drink? Sorry, I got to ask.
1: Yeah.
0: So I don't have to go home and boil that stuff.
1: That's why people are showing up with their empty bottles.
0: All right, so I'm not going to get a brain-eating amoeba or something just drinking that stuff out of the spring.
1: I can't 100% say no, but okay. I can 99.99% say no.
0: Voice of comfort, Deadhead Marty. Okay.
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11: Right, an extension of the sky list. Hello.
12: Hey, how about the sky is crying, but double trouble?
11: Why didn't I think of that? Okay, who is this?
12: Carrie Joe.
11: All right, what are you doing over there? What's going on? What am I missing?
12: I'm grilling.
11: Nice. Yeah, it's perfect for it.
12: Yeah.
11: What do you got?
12: Burgers and a salad.
11: Are you making fun of yourself with the say, like, burgers and a salad? You're offsetting the burger with the salad. It's kind of genius.
12: Right.
11: Yeah.
12: Then there's no guilt.
11: Perfect. So putting in another one for the sky list, and I mentioned right after the list, I'm a little bit late, I know, but Cheap Trick. I said tickets, and I meant it. Landmark Credit Union Live, that show, not till November 18th, but you should call me right now. It's going to happen all week with those tickets. Be caller 9-414-799-1965 for Cheap Trick tickets. Let's

0: Cheap Trick tickets all week. Made the announcement a couple of days. It was yesterday. All the days are running together. It'll be Cheap Trick at the brand new place, the new joint, Landmark Credit Union, live November 18th. That show with KLH.
1: Yeah.
0: You're the winner.
1: Craig,
0: nice talk, Sugar Mouth.
1: Yeah. Sorry, dude.
0: Who is it?
1: This is Babe You Bubba, brother.
0: Babe. Hey, Bubba. Yeah, it's been a bit, man. Nice going, Bubba.
1: Yeah. How you doing?
0: All right, you got. Who's that in the background? Is that just you?
1: Nope, that's just me. Getting all crazy on my way home.
0: The chorus of one, Bubba. All right, so Cheap Trick, Landmark Credit Union live November 18th. I know the show's not for a bit, but you locked it in a pair.
1: Oh, is that awesome, dude?
0: Yes.
1: They are a good show. I haven't seen them in a long time either.
0: You're due.
1: That Rick Nielsen's crazy.
0: He is. Next chance to win tomorrow around 4:40, right after the list on KLH.

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1: Excuse me?
2: 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A baking powder?
1: We just wanted to take a minute for a few laughs.
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0: Man, I love this guy. Jeff Allen, is it speeding or going with the flow of traffic?
5: Got my first speeding ticket in over 20 years in Montana. Believe me, that takes some work. Speed limit was 80 miles an hour. And we're driving, and I set the cruise at 95. And Tammy, after about 5 minutes, says, isn't that, aren't you going too fast? And I said, no, this is Montana. They don't write tickets for under 100. They really don't. She goes, who told you that? I go, I don't know. It's just common knowledge. So about 2 minutes later, a Porsche shoots past me. If I'm doing 95, he's doing 115, 120. I mean, he just, boom. And a minute later, I see the lights. And I say, see? He's going to get a ticket. So imagine my surprise when the cop locked in behind me and pulled me over. I couldn't wait for him to get to the window. Did you see the Porsche? He goes, yeah, it was after him, and then you showed up. What? And he says, if you had slowed down, I wouldn't have pulled you over. But who doesn't slow down for the police? And my wife says, my husband said you don't write tickets for under 100. And the cop goes, where did he hear that?
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0: 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Happy birthday, Donnie boy.
1: Thank you.
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1: Hey, how's it going?
0: Yeah, how's it been, man? How are you?
1: Doing all right. Hey, you know, I've got a peaceful, easy feeling because I'm already gone from work.
0: Don Henley, so, I see what you're doing. Happy birthday, Donnie boy. That's right, the pair.
1: No more wasted time for me today.
0: Okay, so I guess you're picking an Eagles song, and that's fine. You can do that.
1: No, actually, I'm not.
0: Okay.
1: You know, I saw Don way back in 85 on his first solo tour when Building the Perfect Beast came out at Alpine.
0: Fantastic.
1: And we had, like, fourth row tickets. It was an awesome show, and it sounded great. They only did four Eagles songs. That's what kind of amazed me. I still remember what songs they were, too.
0: That's why we're focusing on Don's solo stuff, I guess.
1: I would love to hear something off the second one, All She Wants to Do Is Dance.
0: That seems like a perfect pick. We haven't played it in a while. All right, good, good one. Let's do it, E-Rock.
1: All right, man.
0: All right, KLH, it's time for Timmy White's pick on the classic pair.
2: How are we doing, brother?
0: Good, man. Don Henley Day.
2: Yeah, Big Don, we're going to keep up your skies theme. We're going to gaze out at the Auburn skies today.
0: Oh, wait a minute. Oh, okay. We're going to play that. It's like a 6-minute record, isn't it? Come on.
2: It's going down, bro.
0: That's the sunset.
2: Sunset Grill, baby.
0: There you go, man. Okay.
2: If you can find me a better horn solo, I'm all ears. Yeah. I don't think there is one.
0: I'm not arguing with you. I'll never forget, this was like 15 years ago, maybe more. And had a coworker, brand new coworker, a couple of radio stations ago. And he goes, "Do you know who you look like?" And I go, "No, I don't." And he goes, "Don Henley." And I go, "And this was a solid 15 years ago, maybe more." I go, "Don Henley's like 65. And he just looks at me without pause. He goes, "Yeah, the shoe fits." And then walks on. And I'm like, "You know what? I like this guy. You insult me 5 seconds after you meet me, that's totally fine. Calling me 65 years old when I was not even 65. Yeah. I didn't even start with a 5.
2: I was going to say you were in your 40s.
0: I was like maybe 42. You like Don Henley, man. There you go. So there's that. That's memory unlocked. Insults unlocked.
2: Oh, there you go.
0: All right, let's do Sunset Grill. From my musical doppelganger.
2: Let's get after it, baby. Let's get to the grill.
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4: Hi, this is Dan Buttrey, combat veteran of the Iraq War. Wounded so severely during the first day of battle at Gettysburg as part of the Wisconsin 7th Infantry, Sergeant Francis Coates had both of his eyes shot out and was bayoneted by the enemy. He pulled himself up against a tree, loaded his weapon, and continued to yell and cuss at the rebels. Rescued by fellow Union soldiers, Coates would survive the war and receive the Medal of Honor. He married, learned a trade, and moved to Nebraska, where he sadly passed away at 63 from pneumonia. Coates' story begs the question, how dedicated would you fight to keep this country free from sworn enemies? Thank you, Francis Coates, for representing the best of our warrior ethos over the past 250 years.
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9: All right, two from Don. Happy birthday, Don Henley. I left it open, but it looks like dominating request for Solo Don. E-Rock wants this one on KLH.

0: There you go. Two from Don Henley. Timmy White requested that one. He's not wrong about the brass, especially at the end there. So happy birthday, Donnie Boy. Tomorrow it's going to be, well, happy birthday slash. I knew there was a reason why yesterday I didn't feature Appetite for Destruction. It was the anniversary of the release of that album. I'm making room for Slash, at least two, from Guns N' Roses tomorrow at 5:35. 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It's been really quiet with traffic, and it's strange and refreshing on a day when it's been this beautiful, 72 and sunny. It gets a little bit warmer over the next couple, but it should look something like this. 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ZZ Top, a little bit after 6. Foreigner in there, and so's Rush. Hang on.
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2: An avocado a day keeps the doctor away? Possibly. Penn State study found that eating one avocado a day may lower key heart risk factors in adults with obesity. I love avocados.
0: Me too.
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0: 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Get you 50 to spend at Spitfires on State. 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I mean, people are jerks. 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Will Calhoun. Was he just barking out names? Drummer for Living Color celebrated a birthday. He celebrates today. I thought it was yesterday. I don't know what day it is. Couldn't feature him on the pair because we can't celebrate everything at 5:35. But we want to honor him and the rest of the band launching the Nonstop Rock next. Sabbath and 10, Pink Floyd soon. 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It's Craig Carson, and I need a picture of your dog dressed up Irish. 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

0: 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I don't want to say it's their best album, but the first three are special. Just my opinion. He mentions sun a lot in that song, and that's the Fuel Your Summer keyword right now. You can enter it, or you still have time until the end of the day, until midnight, to win the goods. Megadeth tickets. Oh, and a pair for Guns N' Roses. 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

0: 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Old German Beer Hall is the Germanfest Brewfest weekend headquarters. 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